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Thanks to Rockingham Ford. 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

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At 1

0: So Jason Derulo is touring, and tomorrow morning Nikki and DeMello have your tickets. RAC Arena, Wednesday, September 23. Jason Derulo, the Last Dance World Tour. 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Guess who else is touring? She's coming next year. Her rhyme names with Delta and Goodrum. Oh, no. Yeah. Sorry about that. Whoops. Hologram.
1: You know, somebody who's telling you all these things that you think that you want to know, but you're seeing right through it, and you're going, I can see that this is just a hologram. You know, this is an illusion that you're painting.
0: Stand by for Delta. By the way, April 22, Riverside Theatre. That's going to be big. 2027. For Delta Goodrum fans. Let's play your Delta. Let's get your Miley. Got all the hits here. Next.
2: 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The simple things most of us have are just not there. Basics like food, warmth, clothing, and shelter, especially at this time of the year. 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
2: Hey, I'm Tessa Randello. A stark warning from the RBA governor that more rate hikes could be on the way.
3: But if it looks like that inflation is not coming down, then I think the board have some

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You are heading south on the freeway, Berrigan Drive, down to Anketell Road. A little bit busy from there to Thomas Road, then you're good, northbound. Pretty good run from South Street, then it gets a little not so much fun. Update.

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1: Hey, I'm Tessa Randello. The RBA boss is warning more rate hikes could be on the way.
2: But if it looks like that inflation is not coming down, then I think the board have some difficult decisions to make in terms of raising interest rates.
1: Michelle Bullock during a speech there today, thanks to ABC, comes ahead of new inflation details with quarterly consumer price index data being released tomorrow. The Origin boss believes around 900,000 customers' data has been accessed in a hack, the company's chief executive apologising and saying those affected are being contacted. An investigation is ongoing.

Boy, the official song of the World Cup. Tay Tay in there as well as Cat's Eye, the most hated loved group of the Gen A, apparently. I don't know. I think they're pretty cool. Anyway, right now, this is Silver Bumper. It's on.

Scott checking in for the remix. You know they had that 75 Street Brazil. Well, this year's gonna be called Gaiocho. Que hola, gata, que hola, omega. And this is how we gonna do it.

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That's when I knew that your heart was scarring. 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This ain't Gucci, this is Prada, darling. 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

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And there's a man next to you with a killer view of New York. And somehow you managed to get me talking too much. Yeah, there's a rhythm.